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1: From the channel that shaped generations. From the stories you grew up with. 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All in one place. All on your terms. A legendary name returns. Redefining entertainment and reshaping the Sri Lankan entertainment landscape. This is not just streaming. This is the future of Sri Lankan entertainment. ITN Max.

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2: 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ITN Max.